0: The Rock Station Z93 presents the return of the Shut Up and Roll Bowling League at Washington Lanes in Bay City. 24 three-person teams will come together every Tuesday to battle it out for bowling supremacy. 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
2: 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Video Jimmy will join him talking Great Lakes Loons baseball. 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
11: 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I went to a seminar in March 27th and seen Mark. My best friend came with me. We both went to it, and neither one of us smoked a cigarette in almost 7.5 months. I took my 3 sisters and my brother-in-law and my sister's best friend and them went. None of them have smoked a cigarette, and I want to thank you from the bottom of my heart. Thank you.
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2: Hi, my name's Robin Fletcher. I've smoked for 46 years. I went to a seminar in March the 27th and seen Mark. My best friend came with me. We both went to it, and neither one of us smoked a cigarette in almost 7.5 months. I took my three sisters and my brother-in-law and my sister's best friend and them went. None of them have smoked a cigarette, and I want to thank you from the bottom of my heart. Thank you.
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1: Hi, my name's Robin Fletcher. I've smoked for 46 years. I went to a seminar in March of 27th and seen Mark. My best friend came with me. We both went to it, and neither one of us smoked a cigarette in almost 7.5 months. I took my three sisters and my brother-in-law and my sister's best friend and them went. None of them have smoked a cigarette, and I want to thank you from the bottom of my heart. Thank you.
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raging through the airwaves and leaving empty hairspray cans, used up mascara tubes, and ringing eardrums. Wake, it's the house that old school metal built, the House of Hair. 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Oh my God, the leather, the spandex, the guy liner, and me, your old Uncle D. It's definitely the House of Hair, people. You don't want to miss it. That's the House of Hair, Saturday night starting at 9 on the Rock Station, Z93.

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1: Today's morning after MVP is a former South Korean police officer.
2: Good morning, South Korea.
1: Forget who texted it earlier this show, but I believe the text read basically, I don't wanna.
2: Yeah, it was Smelly Brad.
1: Smelly Brad. I don't want to do it.
2: Yeah, he said, it cannot be understated enough how much I do not want to.
1: I do not want to.
2: There are just those days, man. Just those days where you wake up, you don't give an F, whatever Fred Durst said. You don't want to.
1: I don't want to. This is one of those weeks, too.
2: Well, yeah.
1: Especially today.
2: Going into a holiday weekend.
1: Tomorrow. You know there's work that needs done.
2: Yes.
1: But you just don't want to.
2: Yeah.
1: And then you regret it instantly on Tuesday morning when you come back to work.
2: Yeah, I wished
1: I had taken care of this before the weekend.
2: Yeah.
1: Well, this former South Korean police officer also did not want to.
2: I feel like there are careers where you can get away with not wanting to. Being a police officer, though, even though if you don't want to, you still have to.
1: I do not want to do today.
2: I don't want to arrest people today. Well, people are committing crimes.
1: It's kind of your thing.
2: You're going to have to go arrest people. I'm sorry.
1: South Korean police officer admitted to closing missing persons cases without investigating them in order to avoid additional work. Don't want to.
2: Your job is to find missing people.
1: Yep.
2: And you're like,
1: Closed.
2: I will
1: done
2: worry.
1: And done.
2: I will worry about this later. Hey, here's the problem with that is that they haven't been found.
1: We need you to look for them.
2: Yeah, right.
1: You're part of the missing persons task force.
2: Yeah, right. A missing person is a very, very, very important thing. So you got to get out there.
1: You got to go.
2: Find them.
1: Go find them.
2: There's more to it than that.
1: The officer we know only as Boo, B-U, was arrested earlier this month after he was accused of prematurely closing those cases and lying to missing persons' families. Can't find them. We've looked everywhere.
2: The only way is to lie, or yeah, we found him.
1: Or
2: we didn't find him.
1: Correct. Anyway, case is closed.
2: Sorry. We're done here.
1: So we're like, did you go like to places he works and places that he likes to frequent? And
2: nah, we didn't do.
1: Did you talk to like friends
2: and family?
1: Uh-uh.
2: No.
1: People who may have hung around.
2: I walked around the block a couple of times, yeah. And I said,
1: It's like when I said, I send a kid into their room to look for something that we absolutely have to have right now.
2: Yeah.
1: They just go in there and stand and they look around. Didn't find it.
2: You know, that's how I do it too.
1: No, you got to look under things. You got to look in the closet. You got to open a drawer. Got to look under your bed.
2: That's my lady friend asking me to look for anything in a cabinet. I will open the cabinet. I'll go like shelf by shelf and I'll go, nope, not in there. And she goes, did you move stuff? Uh-uh. No, I couldn't see it. It's not in there. She goes, I know it's in there. You're asking the wrong person then. If you know it's in there, why are you asking me? You're up. You're in the room.
1: You don't move stuff?
2: No, God, no.
1: But we're looking for a person. Did you move that blanket? Maybe he's under there.
2: No, I didn't touch nothing. No.
1: But you don't know if he's under the blanket. He might be under the blanket.
2: If you're the same person that doesn't move stuff in the cabins, you shouldn't be looking for missing people. That shouldn't be your job.
1: So you would not be good at this.
2: God, no. There should be, in the interview process of you're going to be the guy that finds missing people, they should ask like your significant other. When you ask him to find something, how well does he do? But he looks around the room and he says, I can't find it. Well, then he's not our guy.
1: Did you look in your hamper? We really need that jersey. No, I didn't. Well, I know that. You wore it like 2 days ago.
2: Uh-huh.
1: I didn't look in there. Well, why not?
2: I feel like this is a conversation you've had a lot.
1: I've had it hundreds of times. That's how every kid looks for stuff.
2: Yeah.
1: Where I'm super thorough and I look in the same place multiple times.
2: That's where you and I differ. Because I am also someone like, for example, station gear. We don't have a ton of it. Obviously, you've seen photos of me. I have the same shirts on all the time.
1: I don't like looking for other stuff, right?
2: Yeah. But part of it is like having those two shirts, taking them off in the same location, but then like not looking at the location for the shirt. Well, you always throw it in the same pile. That's not in there. But you moved other stuff on top of the pile since you wore it last. I don't think so. You sure? No, I am not.
1: This would not be your job, then.
2: No.
1: You could not be someone who looks.
2: I watch the true crime shows, and I watch them, and they do like a thorough job, and they'll do it for years and years and years. They'll look for people.
1: Yes. You're like, uh-uh.
2: Yeah.
1: I looked over there, and I didn't see him, so I guess.
2: Plus, just being super lazy and stuff. Like, that wouldn't be good for me either.
1: Prompted law enforcement, the higher-ups, to vow to reform the police.
2: How do you go back to the families that he told? Either, we found them, they didn't want to be found. Maybe that's what you tell them. Yeah, we found them, but they said, nah, we're good. Or you tell them, yeah, we found them, they're dead or something. Or whatever. Or we just didn't find them. How do you go back to them and go, yeah, that thing that guy told you? Yeah, no, he's not.
1: Yeah, I'm sorry. Yeah, he's not looking for him anymore, but I am. And yeah, I found him, and the news is not good.
2: Yeah, right. I did a much better job than he did.
1: Public criticism forcing the police to embark on a belated search for several missing people on the island. They eventually discovered four of them. It was reported that Boo had falsely closed at least two high profile cases and been charged with forgery of public electronic records, obstruction of official duties, and dereliction of duty.
2: Now, when they say they found him,
1: the news is sort of mixed.
2: Okay, all right. Okay. Yeah.
1: It's kind of split.
2: Okay.
1: If you know what I mean.
2: Yes, I think I do.
1: If you get the gist.
2: I think I do. Yeah.
1: Police also believe that Buett likely prematurely closed another 25 missing persons cases. Though in some of those cases, the people were eventually confirmed to be alive and safe.
2: How do you...
1: So there's some good news coming out of this. They did find 20. They did find some of the people that were actually okay.
2: How long does it take you to realize this job isn't for me, but you don't want to quit the job? So like, I'm just going to fake everything. Like, is it like a day or two of looking for missing people and you go, this isn't the job for me.
1: I can never find my favorite shirt. There's no way in hell I'm going to be able to find your loved one.
2: You're not the right man for the job then. I want somebody who's going to be out there. He's going to have sleepless nights. She's going to have sleepless nights searching for my loved one. I watch all the 2020s. I watch all the, we've been looking for this person for 10 years.
1: And you realize watching those shows, it ain't for you.
2: Yeah, no, no. That's why I watch it from my couch with a bag of chips. Because I know that I wouldn't be walking a field every Saturday for who knows how long.
1: Yeah, looking for.
2: Right, because I think they're here.
1: Okay.
2: Yeah, no, that's not for me.
1: Maybe that could be my next profession then.
2: Oh, maybe.
1: Yeah.
2: Yeah, you're really
1: good. I'm real good at finding stuff.
2: Okay. Yeah, that could be it.
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1: That it's cool.
2: Right.
1: But I also acknowledge it's unnecessary.
3: Agreed.
1: It's a refrigerator.
3: Correct.
1: I can connect my air fryer to the Wi-Fi. Well, why would you want to do that?
3: So I can monitor it from somewhere else in the house. You don't need to monitor it.
1: No, you know what I do? Put fries in it, turn it on.
3: Set it and forget it, as Ron Popeil used to say. It tells you. It tells you on those things. What you're making? Fries. Okay, cool. Put it in for 5 minutes. Done. Cool. Thanks,
1: well,
3: man.
1: I usually put way too many in, so it takes much longer.
3: No, that makes sense.
1: Yeah. They tell you to put a thin layer on the bottom. Mm-mm. These are fries. They're delicious. You're going to have a lot of them.
3: Yeah.
1: I'm making some tots.
3: Right.
1: Well, you're supposed to put a thin layer of tots on. Mm-mm.
3: No.
1: No.
3: There's no such thing as a thin layer of tots.
1: It takes like 8 minutes if you put a thin layer. Well, it takes 15 if I just ram it.
3: Right.
1: Yeah, but they're tots. Have you had tots?
3: Fill me with tots, dude.
1: So many tots. Everything's a smart device, including your robot vacuum, apparently.
3: Well, it's got robot right there in the title, so.
1: Why does your robot vacuum need a camera?
3: Well, it has to know if it's about to drive off a cliff or a stair.
1: I think it knows.
3: Well, it's mapped the room. That's the understanding, right?
1: I don't have one. I don't know.
3: I also don't have one. I've got multiple push vacuums.
1: Yeah, I think it teaches itself to know the layout of the home.
3: But it also like can't tell if there's dog poop. Like those are some of my favorite videos and photos are when like the robot vacuum doesn't.
1: I think they're getting better at that.
3: Are they? They just smear dog poop everywhere.
1: But you'll pay a pretty penny for the ones that don't smear the poop.
3: Right. Yes.
1: Yes, it's becoming increasingly difficult to avoid being caught on camera pretty much anywhere, including apparently your own home. A man recently caught his wife cheating with another.
3: Ah. Well, don't do it at your own house, idiot.
1: First of all, yeah.
3: What are you doing?
1: In your own house?
3: Your own marital bed? Or you do it on the couch or something?
1: I have no idea. What's the protocol if you're cheating at your own home?
3: Yeah, I don't know. I'm not sure. That's what you get a motel for.
1: Right.
3: That's what the back seat of the car is for.
1: Yes. Park.
3: Yeah, a park. A park works.
1: Park bench.
3: Sure. I mean, I feel like that might be a little bit noticeable. Maybe at night, a park bench. Though I think the police would frown upon that.
1: It's closed as a dusk. It says it on the sign.
3: Yeah, right.
1: Taiwanese media recently reported the case of a man who, after catching his wife cheating with another, used the footage from his robot vacuum to sue them for compensation. Unfortunately for him, it sort of backfired. That same footage from the robot vacuum was used against him in a counter lawsuit for recording people without their consent.
3: Which is important. I don't know what the rules are everywhere.
1: In Taiwan, apparently, you're not allowed to record people without their consent.
3: Well, you shouldn't also cheat on your spouse.
1: Also true. The man and his wife, who married back in 2021, had been together for many years, moved in with his parents, apparently owned a vacation home they visited occasionally. During one visit, the man found a strange toothbrush.
3: Ooh.
1: Which raised suspicions about his wife's fidelity.
3: Okay, So they went to the vacation home. A little bit smarter than going to the home they share. But don't leave anything behind. I don't want to tell you how to cheat on your significant other or anything. But why are you taking a toothbrush? Like, go there, knock the bottom out, and get out. Go home.
1: What if I'm staying for a couple of days because the husband's not going to be around?
3: Okay, fine. Just take it, whatever, similar to, like, committing a crime. Similar to robbing a bank. Similar to stealing stuff from stores. Whatever you take in with you, take it back out with you.
1: You got to take it with you, yes. She, of course, denied any wrongdoing. He believed her. 3 months later, though, he accidentally discovered that she indeed had been having an affair when he remotely activated the home's robot vacuum via its mobile app to surprise his wife by talking to her through it and ended up catching her with the person that she was cheating with.
3: There is not a single person anywhere.

0: that is home alone and all of a sudden wants their vacuum talking to them. I don't care how cute you think it is. I don't care how fun and romantic you think it is.
1: Well, does it? Don't you have like a remote dog feeder?
0: We did. We haven't used it. Yes.
1: That you can speak through?
0: We did. Yeah, we haven't used it. Not with the original, not with the three now, but Ludo, yes. He would stare at it and then the treat would hit him in the face. But you could.
1: But she could talk through it, right?
0: Yes, correct, yeah.
1: Did she never, when you were there and she was gone, did she ever talk through it while you're...
0: She doesn't want to talk to me when she's gone. She has no interest in talking to me. She'll talk to the dogs. Well, she do not want to talk to me.
1: Did she ever talk through it, though, while you're sitting there watching?
0: Yes, but she still wasn't talking to me.
1: Did that freak you out, though?
0: It would, yeah. I think it freaked me out a lot more if it was if I didn't know my vacuum talked and then all of a sudden it rolls into the room and it starts talking to me.
1: Upon activating the vacuum cleaner's camera, the husband saw his wife in bed with a man that she had been cheating
0: with. What a horrible way to find out. I would almost rather walk into the room and see him on top of her than to catch her on my robot vacuum. This terrible grainy video of this dude just taking your wife to Pound Town.
1: He apparently decided to continue to record for evidence in a potential lawsuit instead of interrupting them.
0: Sure.
1: The clip clearly shows his wife embracing her lover and walking around the house naked while the man sat on the couch.
0: Yeah.
1: How do you just sit there and not do anything?
0: Well, he's like, it's like a virtual cuck chair.
1: I use my vacuum. My robot vacuum is a virtual cuck chair.
0: I don't want to be in the room, but I want to watch. So I'm going to park the vacuum in a position in which I can watch and I can sit at home and do my thing. I'm just not in the... It would be weird for me to be in the room at the time. So this is the solution we came up with. Instead of setting up like...
1: I want to watch, but I don't want to be in the room.
0: It would be weird for me, but I still want to see it. And I don't want to set up like regular cameras, so I'll use my... I knew I bought this robot vacuum for a reason.
1: Apparently sued both of them. Them? Sued both of them. He sued both of them and won the case. They were ordered to pay him around $15,000 American.
0: Okay, all right.
1: Hey, okay. He sued for significantly more, though, over $68,000, ended up getting a judgment for $15,000.
0: Still something.
1: She, though, countersued, claiming she was filmed without permission. She won that case, and then he was ordered to pay her $5,000.
0: He's still up $10,000.
1: And sentenced to 5 months in jail.
0: Son of a bitch.
1: Oh, this is backfired.
0: Not only did I lose my wife, not only did I catch my wife with another man on my robot vacuum, but now I have to go to prison for it?
1: Correct, yes.
0: Still $10,000 up, though.
1: Still up $10,000. Well, cannot spend for 5 months.
0: Got rid of that cheating hoe.
1: Yeah, got $10,000. And it's got rid of that cheating hoe.
0: And as far as we know, he's got clean floors. If the robot vacuum is still doing its job. Thanks, robot vacuum.
1: Yeah. Hold the fort down, robot vacuum. I'm going away for a while.
0: I don't know why. Robot vacuum just, it seems like one of those luxuries. Like, I can't justify purchasing.
1: No, I've looked at them.
0: Yeah.
1: And have considered it.
0: Yeah, especially with three dogs. Like, vacuuming is something we need to do more frequently and don't. Right.
1: Any dog owner needs to vacuum more frequently than they probably do.
0: Correct, yeah. Now I have three of them.
1: Oh.
0: Yeah, that's the worst.
2: Picture paradise. A flight to Hawaii. 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
1: It's time for the Ballad of Crooked Jess.
2: Now, I know all about the Ballad of Buster Scruggs.
1: Do you?
2: Well, it was a movie.
1: Okay.
2: I know all about the Ballad of Songbirds and Snakes.
1: What about the Ballad of John and Yoko?
2: You know, I know that one, too. I know the Ballad of Jane.
1: Okay, Ballad of Jane, yes.
2: L.A. Guns. I know all sorts of ballads. Ain't never heard of no Ballad of Crooked Jess.
1: You've not heard the Ballad of Crooked Jess.
2: I bet it's a good one, though. I bet it's a certified bop.
1: If you are doing a drug deal with someone who's known as Crooked Jess, there's a good chance you're going to get ripped off.
2: Well, I don't even think it has to be a drug deal. I think if her nickname is Crooked Jess, if it's anybody with the word crooked in front of their name, don't do any business with that person. If you go to an electronics store run by a man named Crooked Ernie, Crooked Ernie's going to fleece you. You don't trust anyone whose nickname has crooked in front of it.
1: Crooked Ernie. Oh, yeah. Crooked Ernie runs that electronics store.
2: Yeah, you can fix your TV.
1: Yeah, I took my stereo in there. Yeah. He still got it.
2: I never got it back.
1: He never
2: damn
1: fixed
2: you, Crooked
1: it.
2: Ernie!
1: He said, it's $80 for me to just look at it, so I paid him.
2: Sure.
1: Hoping it would get repaired. He still got it. And he still got my $80. Damn you, Crooked Ernie!
2: Why do you think they call him Crooked Ernie? I mean, the name of the store is just Ernie's Electronics, but everybody around town calls him Crooked Ernie.
1: Crooked Ernie.
2: We don't know how he keeps the doors open.
1: Well, he's got some sort of backroom operation happening.
2: Yeah, probably drugs.
1: Yeah, probably.
2: Some sort of gambling situation.
1: Yeah, the electronics store is just a front.
2: It's a front, right. Yeah, look for that in Grand Theft Auto 6. Go hit up Crooked Ernie's.
1: Is that one of those stores that's locked if you don't pay for the extra?
2: It's where you go to get your guns.
1: Crooked Ernie's runs arms out of the back of his electronics store.
2: Yeah. Again. Never trust Crooked Ernie.
1: Crooked Jess apparently living up to her name. This particular case, though, it's an undercover drug operation.
2: Okay.
1: A buy and bust operation, as it's referred to. Ah, the old buy and bust. Florida cops entrusted Jessica Straubel, known on the streets as Crooked Jess.
2: Terrible mistake. You're gonna trust somebody?
1: Well, in this case, it's an undercover cop.
2: Okay.
1: Who's trying to score some crack cocaine.
2: Got it.
1: And then in turn.
2: All right.
1: Puts Crooked Jess in handcuffs. That's the goal.
2: Okay.
1: So it's an undercover drug operation.
2: All right. Okay.
1: The undercover entrusted Crooked Jess with $60 to score some crack cocaine. Because I don't know how to get it.
2: Right.
1: I need someone to get it for me.
2: Someone that knows how to
1: go about it.
2: Right.
1: I want some crack.
2: Yeah.
1: I want crack.
2: Right. So the goal is to arrest the dealer? Because you're giving Crooked Jess money.
1: I don't
2: know
1: what their ultimate goal is. Okay, they want to bust Jess. I know that.
2: Well, they're going to bust it, but they're giving Jess money.
1: And they're probably going to bust the location that she acquires the drugs. Whoever might be in there.
2: Seems like the way you're telling this is they're setting up Crooked Jess. They're giving her money and saying, go buy drugs, Crooked Jess.
1: Mm-hmm. That's entrapment.
2: Yes. Justice for Crooked Jess.
1: Wow, you flipped quickly.
2: I am on the side of Crooked. I still don't trust her. And based on her mugshot, probably smart on my part.
1: Justice for Crooked Ernie.
2: No, screw Crooked Ernie. That guy's
1: Crooked Ernie.
2: That guy's a crook. That guy's still got my DVD player from 2001. Still want to watch Nutty Professor Crooked Ernie.
1: The undercover entrusted Crooked Jess with $60 to score some crack cocaine and then observed Crooked Jess walk over to a St. Petersburg residence that normally, at least believed by police, facilitates transactions for illicit narcotics.
2: Okay.
1: Drug house.
2: Got it.
1: Disappeared into the property.
2: Yep.
1: Crooked Jess did not promptly return with the crack cocaine that the officer had requested. Much like Crooked Ernie, did not get the product.
2: She went in to buy the drugs and never came back with the drugs.
1: Never came back, but took the money. Probably bought her own drugs. Based on her mugshot, she loves crack.
2: Well, have you had it?
1: I have not.
2: Delicious.
1: After an hour or so, more than a reasonable amount of time to wait for a narcotics transaction to occur, the deputy concluded that Crooked Jess had no intention of coming back to facilitate the transaction and had deprived the officer of his money for her own use.
2: What did I tell you when this started? The nickname is Crooked Jess or Crooked Ernie or Crooked anything. You can't trust him. You gave this woman money to go buy drugs and you're surprised she didn't come back? Hey, Crooked Jess, I'm going to give you $60 to go buy me drugs.
1: You got it, sir.
2: She ain't coming back with them drugs for you. She's got $60 in her hand, and she's going into a drug house. She's buying her own drugs. That's how Crooked Jess operates.
1: That's how she earned the nickname.
2: Correct.
1: Canvas of the neighborhood turned up no trace of Crooked Jess.
2: She gone. She's in the wind, bro.
1: Apparently did not own a phone, so the officer had no way to get into contact with her to inquire as to her whereabouts, according to undercover officer William Morrow.
2: Where are you at, Crooked Jess?
1: Months apparently passed before police eventually caught up with Crooked Jess and arrested her for allegedly ripping off the undercover officer months prior. Along with a theft count, Crooked Jess was charged with possession of drug paraphernalia. No surprise, after an officer found fentanyl residue on a piece of aluminum foil located within her underpants.
2: I don't know how I feel about this. There's part of me that believes that there should be justice for Crooked Jess. They set up Crooked Jess.
1: It's always the residue on a piece of aluminum foil.
2: Always, yeah.
1: Not like the actual...
2: They never have the drugs on them.
1: There's nothing left.
2: They've done the drugs.
1: It's just residue.
2: Yeah, well, I'm going to use this foil later.
1: Yeah, I'm going to put my... Well, I'm going to get new drugs.
2: Correct.
1: I'm going to put it in this foil.
2: Yeah. Good foil's hard to come by. I don't know if that's true.
1: Crooked Jess was apparently locked up in lieu of $650 on the misdemeanors. No surprise, rap sheet contains a multitude of convictions for not only drug possession, narcotic sales, and prostitutions. So, according to the story, court records do not indicate how Crooked Jess got her nickname. I think we just told you.
2: Yeah, right. You can't trust Crooked Jess.
1: You cannot trust Crooked Jess.
2: Crooked Jess has screwed over a lot of people, whether it was a buy and bust or who knows what else Crooked Jess is involved in. But on the streets, she somehow, some way earned the nickname Crooked Jess. She has defrauded some people. And if you're looking for guns, go find Crooked Ernie. When you get GTA 6, keep your eyes peeled for Crooked Ernie.
1: Yeah, ask for the quote-unquote good stuff.
2: Yeah, it's in the back. Should have been the Ballad of Crooked Ernie. The
1: Ballad of Crooked Jess.
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1: You may already know this, Matthew, but the summer months and the fall months are peak Bigfoot sighting season.
2: I mean, I've told you that my sister who lives down in Tennessee, she, my nephew, maybe even my niece, they believe. They have done a little bit of squatch hunting.
1: Okay. Have they ever spotted Bigfoot?
2: I don't believe so. No, I don't think so.
1: Highest number of reports of Bigfoot sightings occur in the summer months. Obviously, the weather's warm. People are outside.
2: Sure.
1: Also in the fall, yep. Sightings remain high, coinciding with hunting season when we're out and about quietly walking through the deep woods.
2: Yeah. That really makes sense.
1: Someone recently spotted Bigfoot in the Syracuse area in New York, upstate. Though that sighting has been debunked, as it turns out, it's just an old, nude, naked guy.
2: Probably super hairy, bro. If you're going to be mistaken for a Bigfoot, you're going to be mistaken for a Sasquatch, you got to be so hairy.
1: Syracuse Bigfoot sighting turns out to be an elderly nudist with a huge wiener.
2: But you know, when they show, like, the Bigfoot footage they have, it's obvious he's not wearing clothes.
1: It's always so grainy and blurry, though.
2: Sure.

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1: A hiker snapped pictures of what she believed was a Bigfoot in upstate New York.
2: Please tell me you have the pictures.
1: Critics claim the so-called Syracuse figure, as it was initially being described, as just an old, overweight, skinny dipper. Yeah, they're grainy, just like every Bigfoot picture.
2: Well, of course they are. You don't want to get too close, just in case.
1: The unidentified 25-year-old took two pictures of the pot-bellied beast. She was hiking near a pond. Some are dismissing the snaps, though, and saying the amateur photographer may have just been an unwitting peeping Tom. She, the peeping Tom, peeping on the man who others believe is just skinny dipping in that local pond.
2: Oh, yeah, there he is. And he's not even that hairy.
1: No, that's the first thing I thought. But it's hard to tell.
2: Right.
1: Because the first picture you see...
2: Yeah, from him far away.
1: It's a clear photo, but it's far away. And then the second picture we see is sort of that photo, but zoomed in on.
2: Either way, though, when I think Bigfoot, it's not that... To me, if I saw that, like that photo, if I took that photo, if I was her, that's for sure an old man.
1: Woman reported to Bigfoot Field Researchers Organization, commonly referred to as the BFRO.
2: Uh-huh.
1: The woman who BFRO identified only as KD, since she was alone when she arrived at the pond at around 1 o'clock in the afternoon, spotted someone waiting in the water and initially assumed it was a naked man until the figure snapped its head around and stared at it in a way she described as unnervingly strange. Took a picture as she left, believing it was a Bigfoot.
2: That's also what people describe when you look at them.
1: Unnervingly strange.
2: Yeah. When you make eye contact with people, that's what they've told me.
1: They feel unnervingly strange?
2: Yes.
1: Why do I feel strange when he looks at me?
2: When you lock eyes with somebody? That's just Adam, man. That's just how he makes people feel. Yeah, I don't like it.
1: An investigator with BFRO later tried to recreate the photo himself, but it said it was nearly impossible because of the debris, the roots, the waistbound or waist-deep mud.
2: You can't recreate a naked man in a pond?
1: No, because of the brush and the weeds and the waist-deep mud. Think about the waist-deep mud.
2: Quit it.
1: Eventually determining it would be difficult for a presumed naked elderly man to be in that position, so it had to be a Bigfoot. With a giant hog.
2: It's not a Bigfoot. Good morning, just another Brad. They call him Bigfoot. Shouldn't he be packing?
1: Hmm.
2: What's what they say, right? Big feet, big shoes?
1: Matthew Moneymaker, who is also a Bigfoot hunter.
2: Uh-huh.
1: Went a step further, suggesting what looked like sagging skin in the photos could actually be wet fur. Well, the Bigfoot people are 100% going to say, yeah, that's a Bigfoot.
2: Well, of course, they want content.
1: They need content.
2: They need, right.
1: They need to continue to have a job.
2: I don't... Are they getting paid for this stuff?
1: No idea. Is someone funding this?
2: Got to be a volunteer thing.
1: Mm-hmm. One commenter, though, chimed in saying, that's just a hairy dude with man boobs.
2: Yeah, it's a wet old man.
1: It's a wet old man.
2: That's all it is.
1: Old men aren't hairy anymore. They've lost all their hair.
2: Yeah, take Grandpa out and throw him in a pond. That's what it'll look like.
1: Take Grandpa outside and throw him in a pond. You're Bigfoot, Grandpa.
2: Yeah, still no Bigfoot sightings. Sorry.
1: How can there be more Bigfoots if the Bigfoot doesn't have wieners?
2: How can there be more Bigfoots if the Bigfoot don't have wieners?
1: Yeah.
2: It's got to be don't have.
1: Don't if the Bigfoot don't have wieners. If Bigfoots don't have wieners.
2: No. I believe it was, how can there be more Bigfoots if the Bigfoots don't have wieners? Doesn't have, doesn't flow. Doesn't have adds an extra syllable in there that... How can there be more Bigfoots if Bigfoots don't have wieners?
1: Yeah, that sounds right.
2: No, I know. You were saying doesn't.
1: Mm.
2: I'm trying to get you back on track. Okay. I want you to... What's this country song you're working on?
1: I'm going to write it down.
2: Yeah. Yeah, go write it down. So when we have another Bigfoot story, we can talk about this song that you wrote. I've been saying for years, this show needs more songs.
1: How can there be more Bigfoots if the Bigfoots don't have wieners?
2: Yeah, correct. Yeah, that's it.
1: Who's going to be singing that at 6 o'clock tonight?
2: Well, probably me. Probably me.
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This is yet another highlight from the morning after with Matt and Adam on the Rock Station, Z93. It's time to crown the morning after's most valuable

0: do not know the identity of today's Morning After MVP. A couple of things we do know about him. He, no surprise, is a Florida man.
1: Yep. Wait, is this a story I was thinking of when we did the Florida, not Florida, and I thought it was in Florida, but now it's not?
0: Well, you tell me.
1: Okay.
0: Tried to throw off Jimmy. You were doing it intentionally.
1: I really wasn't.
0: On his birthday, trying to thwart him and his achieving 60 wins.
1: I really wasn't, I promise. I wanted him to get it. I'm not like you.
0: I was rooting for Jimmy today.
2: Sure.
1: No one believes that.
0: One of two things is true, either, or maybe both. He's not very bright.
1: Uh-huh.
0: Or he just doesn't, he's not very familiar with this particular part of town.
1: Are we still talking about Jimmy, or?
0: I'm not talking about Jimmy.
1: Okay, all right.
0: As far as I can tell, from what little I really know about Jimmy, he's incredibly bright.
1: Okay, all right, I'm just making sure.
0: Also not a criminal,
1: no.
0: To the best of my knowledge.
1: Not that we know of.
0: Florida man allegedly stole a car. So there's the crime.
1: Yes. He's just getting ready for Grand Theft Auto 6. He's in Florida. Dude, you were sending me screenshots of a video I could watch. Oh, no, you sent me screenshots of you're playing an old GTA, right?
0: Yeah, my retro gaming station.
1: Right.
0: I added the PlayStation 4 to my retro gaming station this weekend. Yes.
1: Did you watch the GTA 6 trailer again?
0: I haven't yet, but I've been tempted.
1: Okay. I have since watched it, obviously.
0: Okay. All right. Okay. Yeah, maybe he's prepping for GTA 6. The hype is real, Matthew.
1: That's what I've heard.
0: Well, there's a lot of misinformation out there.
1: Mm-hmm. Well,
0: I played GTA 3. I played Vice City.
1: Okay. Sounds like you had yourself quite a weekend.
0: I have San Andreas. I haven't played that one yet. I've got 5.
1: Ho, ho, ho, ho. Yeah, man. We're all excited for you.
0: I've got all the GTAs. There was a year. There was a time when they put one out in like 2004, and then they put another one out in like 2005.
1: Yeah.
0: There and was no wait.
1: I was going to say, then what happened?
0: Years and years went by before they put out 5. Uh-huh. And now we know how long it's been since they put out 5.
1: Right.
0: Florida man allegedly stole a car, ended his getaway by driving straight into the parking lot of the local county jail.
1: Well, that's the last place you want to go.
0: No, it's not often that criminals drive themselves to jail.
1: No, but on this show, it's happened plenty of times.
0: So I can only imagine maybe he's unfamiliar with the area, or he's just not very bright. Because he didn't want to get caught.
1: What would happen in Grand Theft Auto if you drove right to the police station?
0: Did I commit a crime?
1: Yes.
0: Well, eventually your 5 stars are going to be...
1: Okay.
0: I mean, and then they're going to kill you. Also, I realize some of those older games, like you see the same car like over and over and over, and, or sometimes there's 2 or 3 of them stopped at a stoplight, and there's not very many of them. Right. Well, it's the same car. There's no way that the same person has the same car. Two different people.
1: I suspect it's going to be a little bit different when GTA 6 comes out.
0: Oh, I hope so. The ending was captured on camera and later shared by the Orange County Sheriff's Office.
1: Oh, yeah, you have to mock him after all
0: this. Oh, yeah, 100%. And they go full bore. According to their post, deputies were pursuing a stolen Chevy Impala. And the driver unexpectedly turned into the jail's parking lot.
1: Oh, son of a bitch.
0: This is not where I want to be.
1: Oh, man. Zigged when I should have zagged. Left when I should have right.
0: I don't know my way around town.
1: That's tough sometimes.
0: I thought this was the way out.
1: Imagine you're new to town and you end up in Midland.
0: Aw, dude. The confusion is real. Is this a one-way? I feel like I'm on a one-way.
1: Oh, great.
0: I'm going the wrong way.
1: Construction. How do I get to the ballpark? Everything's shut down.
0: Oh, my God.
1: Which and now I'm on a one-way? Where am I? Am I in Dow? Are we in Dow?
0: I think I've seen that. I think I've been in this spot already. Am I going in circles?
1: Where am I? One way again? Damn it. Why is this road shut down?
0: It's a pain in the ass.
1: I love you, Midland.
0: The department shared a mix of dash cam, body cam, and aerial footage showing deputies tracking the Chevy Impala as the suspect tried to make an escape. The deputy can be heard reacting to the vehicle turning into the jail parking lot.
1: What does he say?
0: The vehicle just made a turn into the jail. Deputy says in the footage that was released, saying it's difficult to imagine a more direct route from a police pursuit to jail than simply driving into the parking lot of said jail.
1: Yeah.
0: You can only assume he doesn't know his way around town.
1: Right. Well, it can be tough if you're new to the area.
0: Typically, though, if that's a jail, it's clearly, like, it says it somewhere. Jail.
1: There's a sign somewhere that says, yeah.
0: Orange County Jail.
1: What I would recommend, I guess, is if you are going to steal a car from a town you know.
0: Great advice. And advice you had never given us before.
1: Yeah. Like, now, like, Bay City might be tough now because you want to avoid the bridges.
0: Yeah.
1: Which one's a toll bridge? Because you don't want to get the license plate reader to get you on the bridge when you've stolen a car. I went over the wrong one.
0: And for whatever reason, I was thinking, why? Because you don't want to pay the $5.50?
1: Also that. Yes.
0: The bill's going to go to the rightful owner of the car.
1: Good point. No, I guess you're right.
0: But yes.
1: If they're searching for a stolen car, never crossed your mind that they
0: crossed my mind that they're going to scan the license plate and be like, okay, so the stolen car was on the bridge at this particular time of day.
1: Right.
0: So we know where he was at this point in time.
1: Correct.
0: That could help with the investigation.
1: Maybe.
0: Why do I have $5.50, man? We just paid one of those.
1: Did you? Who went over the bridge?
0: My middle.
1: Ah, what an idiot.
0: Going to Bay City Central for a thing. And I told him before he left, I says,
1: hey, when you get to Bay City,
0: there's one bridge you can take. Take this one bridge.
1: Go over this one bridge.
0: Yes.
1: Well, you should have told him to do the back route, go by the airport, the Clements Airport. Skip all of it. It's great.
0: I don't know if he would do that. He'd probably get lost.
1: Yeah, it's not that hard, but he's a child.
0: Yeah. I was like, there's no way anyone that I know in any car that's registered to us went across. Oh, there it is. Before I even opened it, I was like, I know what it was.
1: Yeah, right.
0: Like, who the hell? Oh, there's the car.
1: Yep, that's us.
0: That's clearly.
1: I know who that is.
0: That's clearly the car.
1: And he's supposed to be the smart one.
0: Suspect parked a stolen car in the jail county lot, then attempted to flee, jumping the fence and heading toward a nearby pond. Body cam footage shows deputy jumping the fence to catch the suspect. He was then arrested, ending the pursuit on jail property. He didn't even make it off the property. Where the suspect unexpectedly turned into.
1: Well, does he have to?
0: Hey, just walk him back over there.
1: I was going to say, yeah, right.
0: We don't even put him in a car.
1: You don't even have to park it in the Sally Port. Trustee doesn't have to come out and take care of nothing.
0: Sheriff's office said its aviation unit also assisted deputies during the arrest. The aerial team helped keep track of the suspect after he abandoned the vehicle while deputies on the ground moved in to take him into custody.
1: Abandon the vehicle to go where? He's in the jail parking lot. They've got to have tall fences and stuff.
0: Department clearly recognizing the fact that the suspect had made their job easier by driving into the jail parking lot. Saying in a post, it's not often criminals take themselves to jail, but this one did.
1: I'm reminded of a time we did a story of a guy breaking into a jail to, like, take a shower. Yeah. What are you doing, dude?
0: The post ended by praising all who were involved in help catching the suspect.
1: Great job, everyone. Well, you really didn't have to do that much.
0: In a scale of fence.
1: No, that's true.
0: That's not easy. I'd like to see you try to jump a fence.
1: No, I did it once when I cut myself really bad.
0: Yeah, because they used to have those prongs sticking out of the top.
1: Yeah, I got a scar. I think that's what that was from.
0: Old school fences were dangerous fences. Because they had those two little twisty at the top of the chain link that would poke up.
1: Yeah.
0: And then eventually somebody said, you gotta, you guys, fence people, you gotta bend those down.
1: No, my grandmother's house in Bay City was up against Visitation Church. They had a big field, so if we're playing back there, ball goes over. You could take the long way, but I'm like, I'll get the fence. My arm open.
0: I'm going to take the risk and jump over this prongy fence.
1: Yeah. I didn't want to walk. I mean, much like today, I don't want to have to walk.
0: Haven't changed in 30-plus years.
1: And now I can't walk or scale a fence. So that ball's just gone. I'll buy a new one.
0: Yeah, at least you're at an age now you can afford a new one. I mean, we can't resume the game until 2 days from now when the ball arrives.
1: But. Yeah, right. I just run to the store.
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1: Hello, this is Josh Kiska from Greta Van Fleet, and you're listening to our new song, Play Your Games.

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0: telling you, man, weather change, it is messing with me.
1: Oh, just wait till Thursday when it's 55 degrees.
0: Oh, yeah, 55 and raining.
1: Yeah, that 30 degree swing in 2 days.
0: Yeah, it's going to be, you think I sound terrible today, just wait.
1: Oh, Thursday, you're going to be miserable. It's so great.
0: Make me sing on Thursday, we'll see how that goes.
1: Oh, we're going to make you sing on Thursday.
0: It's going to be bad. It is going to be bad. I don't know.
1: This is another completely ridiculous TikTok trend where all the TikTok docs are posting response videos saying, please, please, please do not do this.
0: Would you say that out of all the TikTok trends that we've done, this one might be the dumbest? This one might be the most dangerous?
1: Well, yes. Yes, it is. And I'll tell you what they're doing. It will sound ridiculous. I'll say it again. It'll sound even more ridiculous.
0: Okay, all right.
1: Medical experts sounding the alarm over a new bizarre TikTok trend that has people hitting themselves in the face with hammers in hopes that it will make them more attractive.
0: Huh.
1: So you tell me. The dumbest of all the TikTok trends? New TikTok bone-smashing trend.
0: Yep.
1: Encourages people to hit themselves in the face with hammers to improve their looks.
0: Huh.
1: Which doesn't sound like that should be a thing.
0: No, not at all.
1: If I get hit in the face with a hammer, it's unlikely to improve my appearance.
0: It sounds like the people doing this are as smart as a bag of hammers. Now, you can go to doctors, perhaps some of these TikTok docs. If you want to be more attractive, they can do procedures on your face that might be able to. Maybe you need the rhinoplasty, you need a nose job.
1: Very expensive.
0: Or maybe some cheek fillers or get your lips did or, I don't know. There's all sorts of stuff. You can have done the lipo, whatever. There are people, trained professionals, that will do this for you. What you shouldn't do is at-home DIY facial reconstruction with a hammer.
1: Users are using a variety of blunt objects, not just hammers, but bottles and even those electric massagers, smashing themselves in the face with it in order to improve their appearance.
0: Do we know what is

0: is it the hammer that's the best route? Is it a specific type of hammer? Is it like the like a claw hammer? Is it like a sledgehammer?
1: Standard claw hammer.
0: Okay, all right.
1: Yeah.
0: So I'm just...
1: You can use a stand... I mean, really, any sort of blunt object would be fine, I guess.
0: I don't have a hammer at the ready.
1: They're using hammers, bottles, massagers, weights, any sort of blunt object to break or fracture their bones in hopes of reshaping their facial structure. Theory behind it? And keep in mind, these are a theory from a TikToker. Will heal in a more desirable alignment after being broken or fractured.
0: But also, couldn't it heal in a less desirable position as well?
1: Could also.
0: Like, isn't
1: it... could also heal in a less desirable alignment.
0: Yeah, couldn't it be like a 50-50 sort of thing, since you're not a professional, since you're doing this out in your garage? Couldn't things go south?
1: I think 50-50 might be generous.
0: Yeah, probably like 75-25, 80-20.
1: 25 is the chance that it's actually going to heal in a more desirable way.
0: Because to have a desirable effect, things have to go like 100% correct. Like in the, like if you watch the TV show Botched, you know I'm a big fan of Botched on E.
1: Sure do.
0: Where these people will go and they'll go and smash themselves in the face with a hammer. And then they'll go to the Botched guys and they'll go, yeah, I tried to do this. It didn't work out. And they're like, yeah, we're not sure what we're going to do here. There's a 10% chance it's going to work. But because they're really good at their jobs, they end up doing it. I think that the success rate for this TikTok trend is probably very, very low.
1: Bone smashing vids racked up over 364 million views on TikTok. No evidence that this will actually work. There's a high chance it could go wrong, leaving people looking even worse off. A TikTok doc, Prem Tapathy, plastic surgeon, said, quote, I honestly never thought I'd have to come on here and say this, but please don't intentionally break the bones in your face.
0: Now, I know that you're on TikTok. I don't know how often you use it.
1: I am not on TikTok.
0: I know you have a TikTok.
1: I have a TikTok account. I couldn't tell you the last time I was on.
0: Okay, all right. I wasn't sure if you were watching some of these videos. I'm curious if the soundtrack they use is the song Hammer Smash Face by Cannibal Corpse. Because that would, if they're not, they're missing an opportunity. Any other song does not make sense for this TikTok trend. Hammer Smash Face is the perfect soundtrack.
1: He goes on to say, if you displace those bones and then they have to heal on their own, you can end up with a malunion fracture, which occurs when a fractured bone heals in an abnormal position. That can lead to multiple health complications and leave you disfigured because the bones are not properly healed.
0: How often do you think a TikTok doc has had to go on TikTok and say, I can't believe I'm about to say this, but...
1: Well,
0: I feel like it's an everyday thing.
1: I'd say at least once a week, right?
0: TikTok doc, TikTok dentist, TikTok podiatrist, TikTok whatever. Like, if you're in the medical field and you're on TikTok, at least once per week, you have to go on and go...
1: TikTok proc.
0: I can't believe I'm going to say this. Don't take a hammer to your face. I shouldn't have to.
1: You do not hit yourself in the face with a hammer.
0: Yeah. Though, I kind of want, because I bet the people that are doing this are probably already relatively attractive people, because they're probably influencers on TikTok. I sort of hope that they
1: and completely obsessed with their appearance,
0: right,
1: though, too.
0: Sure, and screw it all up. Like, the one thing that they're really proud of is their attractiveness. And taking a hammer to their face just totally messes up the whole thing.
1: Pounding your face with a blunt object could result in bleeding and lesions.
0: Good morning to Seaman Doug. A chiseled jawline requires a chisel, right? I don't believe, no. I think that's just your bone structure. I don't think the chiseled jawline actually requires a chisel. But maybe I'm wrong. Maybe that's why I don't have a chiseled jawline.
1: You do not have chiseled jawline.
0: No, oh. I've got a fat, puffy face. Maybe I should.
1: You need to. I tell you what, I cannot wait. Give me the opportunity. I will gladly hit you in the face with a hammer.
0: Please do not hit me in the face with a hammer.
1: Seriously. What are we doing?
0: I think we're getting to the point where, unless you're watching like Richard Eats videos, unless you're watching him make another smoked dip or smoked cream cheese or whatever he's doing today, I think like for you parents, children on TikTok, you should just, if you see them on there, just take their phone away. At this point, once this sort of thing goes viral and you realize that your kids could be stumbling on a video of a man smacking himself in the face with a hammer, I think it's time to go, okay, we're going to go ahead and delete this app.
1: I'm hoping of the 364 million views on TikTok that 99.9999% of those people watching those vids are just doing it out of curiosity and not actually partaking in this particular TikTok trend.
0: how many of
1: also,
0: you...
1: I had apologies to Richard Eats. I've been falling into a bit of a Chef Reactions hole.
0: Oh, wow. Wow.
1: Yeah.
0: A Chef Reactions to Richard Eats?
1: No, just it's an entire... He's got a whole thing. It's okay. just called Chef Reactions.
0: Oh, I see.
1: Okay. He, too, was at SummerSlam at Ford Field.
0: Oh, I see. I got
1: you. He got to do a video with Baron Corbin.
0: Oh, neat.
1: I don't know if Richard Eats had that same opportunity, but Chef Reactions did. So.
0: Yeah, no. No, I don't think he... I don't think Eats
1: so
0: is...
1: good.
0: Who has more followers, Eats or Chef Reactions?
1: Oh, I'd have to look it up.
0: I don't know why you come on this show with this information, drop this hole. I've been going on a Chef Reactions hole and then not tell us how many followers...
1: On a Chef Reactions hole yesterday.
0: Yeah.
1: So good.
0: And this is just a guy reacting to videos posted on?
1: Yeah, he's a chef himself. Yeah.
0: Okay.
1: Yeah.
0: All right. I don't know why.
1: Over 3.4 million TikTok followers.
0: Yeah, it's more than Richard Eats, I think. Yeah. I wonder if he's has Chef Reactions reacted to, like, Richard Eats' smoked buffalo chicken.
1: I don't know. That's a great question.
0: His smoked Cheez-Its.
1: I'll have to go fall another hole today to find out.
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1: Talk about getting the ick, Matthew. I think this could be described as the ick.
2: I would say so.
1: There is apparently a drug-resistant super fungus wreaking havoc on the UK.
2: My band, drug-resistant super fungus, opening for Corky tomorrow night at White's Bar in Saginaw. Come see us. Biggest bar night of the year.
1: What do you guys play?
2: A lot of guar covers. Drug-resistant super fungus.
1: You do the whole...
2: Oh, yeah, we got, like, puppets and stuff.
1: Yeah. Do the whole show.
2: Yep. And then we turn it over to Corky.
1: Stage really isn't big enough there for...
2: No. We make it work, though. We've learned to work within our space.
1: A drug-resistant super fungus that is apparently attacking the groin and the beehole. Apparently spreading through the UK.
2: I would describe that as the ick, yeah. That sounds like the
1: ick. Is that the ick?
2: That might be the ick. How'd you get the ick?
1: Is that what these celebrities are giving us? A drug-resistant super fungus that attacks the groin and beehole?
2: Yeah. Jared Leto especially.
1: Just dripping with ick.
2: Yeah. I got my ick from Katy Perry.
1: I got my ick from Justin Timberlake.
2: Thanks, JT.
1: Trichophyton indotinea is the medical term.
2: Sounds awful.
1: For a drug-resistant fungal infection that is causing unsightly skin lesions in the groin and beehole area.
2: That's the one spot I don't want lesions. Is there anything like... Are there such a thing as sightly lesions? Because they say unsightly lesions.
1: Versus unsightly lesions?
2: I feel like all lesions are unsightly.
1: That's a really good point.
2: There's not a single sightly lesion.
1: I've never had a sightly lesion.
2: All lesions is bad lesions.
1: All lesions are unsightly.
2: Yes, 100%. You're not getting one going, ooh, look at that lesion.
1: Oh, hey, come over here and take a look at this lesion. It's sightly.
2: Right. I'm going to post a photo of it on Instagram. No, you keep your lesions to yourself.
1: Is there anything sightly? Has anyone ever described anything as sightly or always unsightly?
2: Yeah. Like if you saw like a picturesque mountain.
1: Yeah, skyline or right. A mountain range.
2: Right.
1: Sightly.
2: Yeah, you're right. I don't think.
1: No one's ever described anything as sightly before.
2: No. No, you're right. Though it is a word pleasing to the eye.
1: Look at that skyline.
2: But the way they use it, metal guards can also be used but are less sightly. So they're unsightly.
1: Correct.
2: Just say unsightly.
1: Look at that moon.
2: Yeah. Check out my lesion. It's not exactly sightly.
1: It's somewhat sightly.
2: It's unsightly.
1: But also kind of less sightly.
2: Sure.
1: So dumb. English is stupid.
2: I agree with you.
1: Apparently the drug-resistant super fungus has surged by 500%. The fungus becoming... described as a real big problem.
2: Well, yeah.
1: Sounds like.
2: Yeah.
1: Oh.
2: I bet the first guy that got the unsightly lesions on his genitals and butthole was like, this is not good. This is bad news.
1: This is unsightly.
2: Yeah. But I'm going to spread it.
1: And unfortunately for me, they do include some images in the story, which I have scrolled past because they're so unsightly.
2: Yeah, but it's just like back and stuff, right?
1: I don't want to see it.
2: Okay. It's a rash.
1: I've chosen not to see it.
2: It's not like, there are worse things to see when
1: you
2: look up.
1: Did not look at it, so I don't really know what it looks like.
2: Yeah, no, it's...
1: But when things are described as unsightly, I just keep scrolling.
2: Not me. I want to see it. I want to see the unsightly. Show me the unsightly. Unless, of course, it's genitals and beeholes. Then I'm good. But if the lesions are on your back or whatever, I want to see them.
1: Drug-resistant super fungus targeting the groin and beehole areas spreading rapidly across Britain with cases that triggers unsightly... Stubborn. Oh, unsightly and stubborn?
2: The worst.
1: Kind of like you.
2: Unsightly and stubborn, yes.
1: Lesions
2: I agree with you.
1: All over the body is now rocketing in the UK.
2: Once described as a lesion of radio. Unsightly and stubborn won't go away.
1: Cases have surged by 500% just the past 3 years alone, with one fungus expert describing it as a really big problem.
2: You see, they tried to get rid of me back in 2011, but guess what?
1: Yeah.
2: Came back. Got rid of me for a few years, but I laid dormant, just waiting for my moment to strike.
1: Yeah, you are. Could be described as a drug-resistant super fungus.
2: Yeah. Yeah, the drug worked in 2011, the drug being my my untimely release.
1: Eventually develops an immunity to that drug and then comes back.
2: We're back, baby. 2016, 9 years ago, Adam.
1: Triggered by a highly contagious fungus, typically caught through direct skin contact. Somebody who's infected can also be transmitted via contaminated surfaces, household objects, and sexual contact.
2: Yeah. Well, if you go to have sex with somebody who has...
1: If you have unsightly lesions in that area, I will probably decline the intercourse.
2: I'm going to ask first, what's that? Is it contagious?
1: Yes, highly.
2: What if I wear a condom?
1: Probably won't help.
2: But we're going to have sex?
1: You will also end up... Yes.
2: It's curable, though, right?
1: Yes.
2: It's going to stick around for a minute.
1: You're going to have it.
2: Uh-huh.
1: It's not going to kill you.
2: Okay.
1: Keep in mind, it's drug resistant.
2: Right. But we're going to have sex.
1: But you're still going to bang. I know. Rob's going to pass.
2: And that is where you and I differ.
1: It has been found to be resistant to treatment, leaving patients waiting weeks for the rashes to eventually clear up on their own, which apparently they do.
2: So okay, good. See, I'll be fine.
1: Not today, maybe 2 weeks.
2: I'll be fine.
1: You and I can, yeah.
2: Hate to break this to all of you, though. Me, the drug-resistant super fungus, doesn't clear up. After 9 years, still here, not clearing up.
1: I can't get rid of it.
2: Unless our boss in the corner has other ideas.
1: He may.
0: 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Just kidding. 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
2: Ooh, okay.
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2: A little bit of a late start to their day.
1: Yeah.
2: Get to sleep in. Huh.
1: Look at all them cats.
2: A cat cafe has been forced to close also because of a flood that was caused by a cat.
1: Well, you see, that's the problem when your employees and your staff are cats.
2: Richmond, Virginia, the perfect bean, a Richmond cat cafe has closed due to flooding caused by what they describe as a series of freak accidents involving a cat named Roller.
1: Don't trust Roller. They say it's a series of freak accidents, but Roller knew what he was doing. Roller had a freak accident where he plugged the sink, and then Roller had a freak accident where he turned on a faucet, and then Roller had a freak accident where he gave you the finger while he flooded the joint.
2: The perfect bean opened back in August in Richmond's Fan District.
1: Okay. Shouldn't it be the Cat District? Is it near the Hammock District?
2: The space was formerly home to Westray's Finest Ice Cream. According to their social media post, the Perfect Bean, on Tuesday of this week, experienced major flooding at the cafe. Cat Cafe said the flooding was caused by a series of freak accidents involving a cat named Roller, a towel, and a sink.
1: Oh, so I wasn't
2: wrong. You weren't far off.
1: No.
2: Took a towel, stuffed it in the sink. Turn the water on.
1: Roller doesn't want to be a part of your cat cafe. He's like, I'm getting out of here.
2: I am trapped.
1: He's the cat wet bandit.
2: Flooding the cat lounge upstairs and reportedly leaking into the cafe space downstairs.
1: See, Harry and Marv, Marv felt like they needed a calling card. So every house they went into and they robbed, he flooded the joint. Roller is the Marv of the cat cafe.
2: Business said that all the cats at the time were lounging on furniture, though some did get to, quote, enjoy splashing around in the water.
1: Cats don't like that.
2: I wouldn't think so.
1: No.
2: I thought they hated water.
1: Most of them.
2: They're currently being housed by previous fosters while the situation is assessed and repairs are ongoing. Damn you, Roller!
1: So when it comes to the cat cafe, like once the day is done, like once we've served our last cup of coffee, like the cats just run the joint?
2: Apparently.
1: Huh.
2: I don't really know how they work.
1: Well, you go.
2: You can go and get a cup of coffee.
1: Right, and then they have adoptable
2: pets. The
1: cats
2: are forced to
1: serve you. No, they don't work
2: take
1: there.
2: Take your orders.
1: No.
2: Cash you out.
1: No, they're washing dishes.
2: Do the dishes.
1: No. I think they have like human staff and volunteers.
2: And then cats that are available to adopt?
1: Yes, like you can go sit in the cat cafe and like enjoy your delicious coffee.
2: And if one just happens to come over and...
1: You can pet it.
2: Rub up against your leg.
1: Yep.
2: And you're like, well, this cat picked me.
1: I got to take it home.
2: I have to take it home.
1: And now, but if you're a good cat cafe, like if you're doing your job right, there's no cats. All the cats have been adopted. Now it's just a cafe.
2: We need more cats.
1: Cats.
2: Now we're just a cafe. Damn it.
1: I guess we're going to change the name. We're just a cafe again.
2: I don't think there's any shortage of stray cats or cats that need adoption.
1: No. I mean, we could have asked Donna yesterday when she was here from the Humane Society of Bay County. They have plenty of cats that can send to your local cat cafe.
2: According to a post on their Facebook page, damage done by the flood will realistically cause the business to be closed for the rest of the year while renovations are made.
1: That's a bummer.
2: It is a bit of a bummer.
1: I will also say this, based on the reaction that we got from the photo of me with puppies yesterday, why don't they start a puppy cafe?
2: Well, I mean, if you get puppies like that.
1: Dude, I think it would be any puppies. Is it what, because it doesn't roll off the tongue? What if I start a puppy pub?
2: I like that very much.
1: Coming soon to Midland Street.
2: I would go to that. I'm allergic to cats.
1: Right, yeah. Coming soon to Midland Street.
2: A puppy pod?

0: put it in the old sawmill. Put it in the old Indian Berries.
1: There's going to be a fundraiser on Saturday to help raise money for the business and the business's staff. The pop-up will feature a limited perfect bean and exit plan menu collab with tiramisu from Alex, the tiramisu guy from TikTok. That's just weird sentence after weird sentence.
0: Sure, why not?
1: There's a tiramisu guy on TikTok? Tiramisu? Tiramisu.
0: I think tiramisu is correct. But of course there is.
1: There has to be There's gotta be, right?
0: There's got to be. There's a green tea guy. There's a tiramisu guy.
1: There's a ranch guy.
0: There's a ranch guy. He lives here. We know him.
1: Right.
0: There's a queso guy. His name's Richard Eats. Buffalo chicken dip guy.
1: Tiramisu guy from TikTok. He's going to be spearheading their fundraiser. Is he a big draw, you think?
0: Dude, I don't know. What's going to be sad is when you go find his page, he's got 3 million followers.
1: I wouldn't doubt it. Here's the link. We're going to find out right now.
0: He's the biggest celebrity in Richmond.
1: He has 7,686 followers.
0: Oh, well, that's nothing.
1: And over 461,000 likes.
0: I mean, that's pretty good.
1: Tiramisu guy.
0: Oh, Eats puts that dude to shame. Ranchman puts that dude to shame.
1: Sure does.
2: Picture paradise. A flight to Hawaii. 3 nights in Waikiki with an ocean view. A drink with a tiny

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A rare one from the Foo Fighters. Not really rare, but an early one from the Foo Fighters on the way right after EMF. Unbelievable on Z93.

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Rock Station Z93, Breaking Benjamin, coming to Pine Knob Sunday, September 13th. Matt and Adam gave you a chance to win tickets all last week. 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

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Continuing Revenge of the 90s weekend, it's Weezer. 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
2: 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Video Jimmy will join him talking Great Lakes Loons baseball. 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
10: Hi, my name's Robin Fletcher. I smoked for 46 years. I went to a seminar in March 27th and seen Mark. My best friend came with me. We both went to it, and neither one of us smoked a cigarette in almost 7.5 months. I took my 3 sisters and my brother-in-law and my sister's best friend and them went. None of them have smoked a cigarette, and I want to thank you from the bottom of my heart. Thank you.
11: 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I went to a Mark Patrick seminar, the Stop Smoking, and it worked. 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

0: Rock Station Z93, the Shut Up and Roll Bowling League getting underway on Tuesday at Washington Lanes in Bay City. We have filled the league. No more spots to be had. But if you are not in and still want to come check it out, you can come hang out with us every Tuesday night. We'll be there at 6:30 for the Shut Up and Roll Bowling League. Maybe you'll find some friends that need a sub one week. Maybe you can sub. Or maybe you can get in the league next year. But we will be there every Tuesday, Washington Lanes in Bay City for the Shut Up and Roll Bowling League. Poppy, Amy Lee, and Courtney LaPlante, end of you. It's on Z93.
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2: Hi, my name's Robin Fletcher. I've smoked for 46 years. I went to a seminar in March of 27th and seen Mark. My best friend came with me. We both went to it, and neither one of us smoked a cigarette in almost 7.5 months. I took my three sisters and my brother-in-law and my sister's best friend, and went. None of them have smoked a cigarette, and I want to thank you from the bottom of my heart. Thank you.
3: 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I went to a Mark Patrick seminar, the Stop Smoking, and it worked. 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

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We're doing Revenge of the 90s all weekend, three in a row from the 90s at the top of every hour. Right now it's live, Lakini's Juice on Z93. It was an evening.

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It has been a while, but football is back. It kind of kicked off last Saturday. There were some college football games, some earlier this week. Michigan State was on last night, Michigan on today. Lions football coming up next Sunday. They are at home to take on the New Orleans Saints at 1 p.m. The pregame will be at noon. You can hear all the action all season long right here as we are your home for Detroit Lions football. The latest from Shinedown, Young Again on Z93, streaming free on the Z93 app.

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It's on Z93.

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1: Cage the Elephant's Matt Schultz on whether he thought the band would last as long as they have.
0: You always have those dreams and those hopes to be doing this for your whole life. I definitely didn't see myself doing anything else. But I think that the reality is so much more enriching than what the imagination can come up with. All of the amazing people that we've met over the years, the incredible experiences, it's been a blessing to say the least, and we definitely want to and do see ourselves doing this for the rest of

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1: Hi, my name's Robin Fletcher. I've smoked for 46 years. I went to a seminar in March of 27 and seen Mark. My best friend came with me. We both went to it, and neither one of us smoked a cigarette in almost 7.5 months. I took my three sisters and my brother-in-law and my sister's best friend, and them went. None of them have smoked a cigarette, and I want to thank you from the bottom of my heart. Thank you.
2: 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I went to a Mark Patrick seminar, the Stop Smoking, and it worked. A friend of mine also went, and he still no longer smokes, and it was just amazing.
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Rock Station Z93. We are just outside of 1 month from getting a brand new album from Greta Van Fleet. It'll be out on October 9th called Palace for the People. Of course, you can pre-order it at places right now, or you can pick it up at some of your local stores or in your streaming platforms when it gets released on October 9th. A couple of songs out. This is the first one they gave us off of that new album. 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

The Rock Station Z93, we are doing a Revenge of the 90s weekend, three in a row to kick off every hour from the 90s. Of course, we do that every weekday as well with Cass at noon, three in a row from the 90s to start your lunch hour. Sponsored by the Venue in Cadillac. They have a good one. Coming up on Tuesday, just a couple of days, September 8th, Chad Gray from Mudvayne and Hell Yeah going to be in Cadillac at the Venue. Tickets are available for that show. You can get your info and get your tickets at thevenuecadillac.com. 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

comfort this Labor Day weekend and knowing that the pressure to have fun this summer is finally over. 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

Pearl Jam, the rock station, Z93. My Ohana Fest tickets came in the mail on Thursday. Looking forward to going to see Pearl Jam on the beach in Southern California coming up at the end of the month. Speaking of tickets, we will have chances all day on Wednesday for you to win tickets to go see Breaking Benjamin at Pine Knob Music Theater coming up on Sunday, September 13th as part of a Ticket Window Wednesday sponsored by Hooters on Bay Road in Saginaw. Here's Breaking Ben's latest, Something Wicked, on Z93.

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We know football season is here. Hockey season about to start as well. The Saginaw Spirit going through the preseason right now. 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

voices in my head keep on telling me I'm cursed. 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
1: Hi, my name's Robin Fletcher. I've smoked for 46 years. I went to a seminar in March of 27th and seen Mark. My best friend came with me. We both went to it, and neither one of us smoked a cigarette in almost 7.5 months. I took my three sisters and my brother-in-law and my sister's best friend, and went. None of them have smoked a cigarette, and I want to thank you from the bottom of my heart. Thank you.
2: 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I went to a Mark Patrick seminar, the Stop Smoking, and it worked. 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

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That's going to do it for me. 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

Alice in Chains, Them Bones, Rock Station, Z93. Good afternoon. My name is Adam. Hope you're enjoying the Labor Day weekend. It's a revenge of the 90s weekend. 90s triple shots all day today, tomorrow, and Monday. 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

0: Station C93 presents the return of the Shut Up and Roll Bowling League at Washington Lanes in Bay City. 24 three-person teams will come together every Tuesday to battle it out for bowling supremacy. 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

Metallica and Master of Puppets on the Rock Station, Z93. Bill Murray out on his kind of hard tour with Knuckle Puck and Novelists. He'll be at GLC Live at 20 Monroe in Grand Rapids coming up on Wednesday, September 16th. You can still get tickets at Ticketmaster.com. 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

AC/DC has 5 shows left on their Power Up Tour, played South Bend, Indiana, home of the Notre Dame Fighting Irish last night. Next up, St. Louis on the 8th, and you may have heard that show will be opened by the Foo Fighters because the Pretty Reckless pulled out because they have other commitments. Then Quebec and Toronto on the 16th, though that show in Toronto in danger. Rogers Stadium apparently devastated by some severe weather this past week. And if you've seen the images, no way they're going to play that show. Sleep Theory now, words are worthless.

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10: Hi, my name's Robin Fletcher. I've smoked for 46 years. I went to a seminar in March 27th and seen Mark. My best friend came with me. We both went to it, and neither one of us smoked a cigarette in almost 7.5 months.

0: I took my three sisters and my brother-in-law and my sister's best friend and went. None of them have smoked a cigarette. And I want to thank you from the bottom of my heart. Thank you.
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My name is Adam. It's great to have you with me this afternoon. 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

Ozzy and Bark at the Moon, The Rock Station, Z93, Tony Iommi from Black Sabbath, his Black Sabbath bandmate, apparently speaking to Eddie Trunk on his Trunk Nation show on Sirius, said that he actually talked to Ozzy the night before he passed away and called his death one...

0: Schultz from Cage the Elephant. This is our new song, Beaches in Tennessee. It's your music. Plus,
1: Cage the Elephant's Matt Schultz on the band being together for 20 years.
0: Yeah, it's crazy. 20 years. Time flies for sure, honestly. I think that we've always just tried, as far as like the way the band's evolved, we always just tried to find things about music to be excited about, things that feel new to us, stay in touch with our passion for creating music. And so I think we just used that as a guiding light and basically had no rules other

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1: STP and Creep on the Rock Station, Z93 coming up Wednesday. 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And it's right here in Saginaw. 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

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A cumulus.

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Z93, Shinedown has just added to their number ones. They've got 23 number one singles on the Billboard mainstream rock chart, holding the all-time high. Now they have the number one on Billboard's Hot Hard Rock Songs chart back in June of this year with their latest single, It's Young Again.

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We are a week and a day away from Detroit Lions football. They will kick off the regular season a week from tomorrow at home at Ford Field, taking on the New Orleans Saints. We'll have the coverage here, noon pregame and a 1 o'clock kickoff from Ford Field. 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Can't wait. NFL season kicks off Wednesday. Game in Australia on Thursday night. Then a full slate of games on Sunday. Bad Omens now with Dying to Love.

0: Seether and Remedy, the rock station, Z93. Seether currently out with Stained, their Break the Cycle 25th anniversary tour. That'll be at Pine Knob on Sunday, September 27th. 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They'll be joined by Hoobastank and Hinder. Five Finger Death Punch and Eye of the Storm.
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1: Hi, my name's Robin Fletcher. I've smoked for 46 years. I went to a seminar in March 27th and seen Mark. My best friend came with me. We both went to it, and neither one of us smoked a cigarette in almost 7.5 months. I took my three sisters and my brother-in-law and my sister's best friend and them went. None of them have smoked a cigarette, and I want to thank you from the bottom of my heart. Thank you.
2: 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I went to a Mark Patrick seminar, the Stop Smoking, and it worked. 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

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They hooked up with Skylar Gray, who's released 6 albums in her career, a ton of songwriting credits also, including co-writing Love the Way You Lie by Eminem. 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

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A Cumulus

Chili Peppers, Soul to Squeeze, The Rock Station, Z93. 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One from Cypress Hill coming up. This, Alice in Chains from their second studio album, Dirt, released in 1992. It's Rain When I Die on Z93.

0: 93 presents the return of the Shut Up and Roll Bowling League at Washington Lanes in Bay City. 24 three-person teams will come together every Tuesday to battle it out for bowling supremacy. 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

on Monday and all week, more chances for you to text in to try to win a trip for you and a guest to see a perfect circle in Hawaii. 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

Greta Van Fleet, their fourth studio album, Palace for the People, will be released in about a month. 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I imagine that is something we'll be hearing about, though, very soon. 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
1: Hi, my name's Robin Fletcher. I've smoked for 46 years. I went to a seminar in March 27th and seen Mark. My best friend came with me. We both went to it, and neither one of us smoked a cigarette in almost 7.5 months. I took my three sisters and my brother-in-law and my sister's best friend, and went. None of them have smoked a cigarette, and I want to thank you from the bottom of my heart. Thank you.
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Well, Michigan State kicked off their football season last night. Michigan has a chance to go 1-0 tonight. Good chance, in fact. Michigan welcoming the Western Michigan Broncos to the Big House in Ann Arbor. That game set to kick off tonight at 7:30. Chippewa fans, late night for you. They're taking on New Mexico, so they're on the road. That game set to kick off at 10 p.m. tonight. Lincoln Park and Lost, Rock Station Z.

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Yup, it's a Revenge of the 90s weekend. 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

Soundgarden fell on black days. Rock Station Z93. It is a Revenge of the 90s weekend. 90s triple shots all weekend long. Heading back now to 1996. Sponge released their second studio album in July of that year, called it Wax Ecstatic. This is the title track from Sponge.

0: empty hairspray cans, used up mascara tubes, and ringing eardrums wake. 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
1: Hi, my name's Robin Fletcher. I've smoked for 46 years. I went to a seminar in March 27th and seen Mark. My best friend came with me. We both went to it, and neither one of us smoked a cigarette in almost 7.5 months. I took my three sisters and my brother-in-law and my sister's best friend and them went. None of them have smoked a cigarette, and I want to thank you from the bottom of my heart. Thank you.
2: My name is Jen Carpenter. I went to a Mark Patrick seminar, the Stop Smoking, and it worked. A friend of mine also went, and he still no longer smokes, and it was just amazing.
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My girl. 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

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Ah, yes, the traditional Wednesday start. Patriots and Seahawks, they'll play Wednesday. 49ers, Rams, Thursday from Australia. And the Lions will kick off their season on Sunday the 13th, hosting the Saints at Ford Field. 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Reminder, we cannot stream these games on our app or on our website. 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

0: Hi, my name's Robin Fletcher. I've smoked for 46 years. I went to a seminar in March of 27 and seen Mark. My best friend came with me. We both went to it, and neither one of us smoked a cigarette in almost 7.5 months. I took my three sisters and my brother-in-law and my sister's best friend and went. None of them have smoked a cigarette, and I want to thank you from the bottom of my heart. Thank you.
1: 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I went to a Mark Patrick seminar, the Stop Smoking, and it worked. 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

KG Elephant Ain't No Rest for the Wicked. The rock station Z93 wasn't long ago. Foo Fighters were announced as the opener for AC/DC, a one-off. Their show in St. Louis on Tuesday. The reason the Foo Fighters are opening for AC/DC, because they're pretty reckless, who've been opening up all the shows on the Power Up Tour. Taylor Momsen, she has committed to performing with members of Soundgarden at the home opener in Seattle. Here's the Foo Fighters' latest. This is Window.